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9: Good morning, Alana McIntyre here with the latest. The Prime Minister says no Australians have been caught up in the earthquakes that have rocked Indonesia this weekend. A second powerful quake has rocked Indonesia in 24 hours, this time in Sumatra. Thankfully, so far, no injuries have been reported there. At least 47 people have been killed by the 7.7 magnitude quake that struck eastern Indonesia early Saturday morning. Food and on-demand delivery drivers will receive a pay rise from tomorrow. They'll get at least $31.30 an hour after accepting a job in a world first. Alex Veen from the University of Sydney Business School has told the ABC it's unclear if prices will increase for consumers.
10: Whether there'll be a direct cost that will be passed on to consumers remains to be seen. Platforms have had plenty of time to prepare.
9: Pauline Hanson is opposed to the gun buyback scheme that's being announced by Anthony Albanese and the New South Wales Premier. Gun owners in New South Wales are going to be paid up to $10,000 to surrender their firearms following the Bondi terror attack. The local buyback scheme is going ahead in November after other states and territories refused to sign on. And Disney has dropped a trailer for Frozen 3. Anna and Kristoff get married, there's a new villain, and Olaf falls in love. The movie will come out in November next year. The Eels have defeated the Cowboys 32-30 after a controversial late penalty. North Queensland coach Todd Payton says his side fought hard after a chaotic start.
11: 14-12 at halftime in a reasonable position after a sin binning and in control of the game probably three times in that second half, but through poor discipline or a decision, lack of detail, costly and sitting here.
9: And Cronulla have dropped out of the top four following their 24-20 loss to Canberra.
12: Why blend in when you can stand out? 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
13: Might see a shower or two across our Sundays. 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Maybe a shower or two for Early Beach and 23. Showers possible through until Thursday when it's tipped to be mostly sunny.
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0: 4MK has Mackay and the Wit Sunday's favourite playlist. 80s hits you love. Wake me up before you go, go. Your favourites from the 90s and 2000s. Save tonight. Fight the breakup. '60s and '70s tracks that stand the test of time. Gonna have fun in the city. Clowns to the left of me, jokers to the right. Here I am, stuck in the middle of you. 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
6: Hi there, Alana McIntyre here with the latest. The federal government is moving ahead with the gun buyback scheme following the Bondi Beach terror attack. New South Wales will be the first state to launch the scheme in November. So far, though, most other states are not locked in. The Prime Minister says it's about preventing any future massacres.
7: There are more guns in Australia today than there were at the time of dealing with the Port Arthur gun buyback that occurred under the Howard government.
6: Queensland and Victoria have rejected the plan. A second powerful quake has been recorded in Indonesia, this time thousands of k's away from the first near Sumatra. No injuries have been reported there so far. At least 47 people have died in eastern Indonesia, where people are still trapped after a magnitude 7.7 quake struck. Hawaii is preparing for what could be its first hurricane to hit the Big Island in more than 150 years. Heavy rain and powerful winds are spreading over Hawaii thanks to Hurricane Lala. Four teenagers have been arrested after an allegedly stolen car attempted to flee police, ending up bogged near a fast food restaurant in Melbourne. Richard Marles is in Papua New Guinea today, where he's strengthening ties with PNG's PM and Defence Minister. The Bluey movie trailer has fans divided, with the characters moving into 3D for the film due to come out in 12 months, and the Logies get underway this evening in Sydney. The Raiders have knocked the Sharks out of the top four, defeating Cronulla 24-20. Coach Ricky Stewart says he's still proud of his side's effort.
8: We're angry we're in a position that we're not going to be contesting to play finals football. The way they played for the jumper, I think, showed what type of spirits in this group of players.
6: Braden Trindle could spend weeks on the sidelines after the Sharks playmaker dislocated his shoulder. And thanks to a controversial late penalty, the Eels have defeated the Cowboys 32-30.
9: G'day Mackay, Sam from Harvey Norman here. Tired of traffic jams? Sick of circling the car park like it's a competitive sport? It's time to upgrade to an electric scooter from Harvey Norman Mackay. 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
11: Might see a shower or two across our Sundays. We head for a top of 23 for Mackay and Pioneer Valley. Proserpine 25. Maybe a shower or two for Ellie Beach in 23. Showers possible through until Thursday when it's tipped to be mostly sunny.
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0: 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The 90s and 2000s. '60s and '70s tracks that stand the test of time. 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
7: Hi there, Alana McIntyre here with the latest. As the federal government and New South Wales government formally announced the largest gun buyback scheme in decades, One Nation and the Nationals are both fighting against the changes that have been introduced in response to the Bondi Beach terror attack. National Senator Bridget McKenzie says her party will introduce a bill this week to scrap the firearms laws, arguing they will not make Australia safer.
8: They will not deal with the anti-Semitism that drove that massacre. What we want to see is a just system, one that addresses illegal guns that are on our streets.
7: Hawaii is bracing for the first hurricane in more than 150 years. Wind speeds are set to reach 140 k's an hour on the main island, thanks to Hurricane Lala. Hawaii Governor Josh Green has told people to stay home as it approaches.
9: This is an enormous storm. We have not had a hurricane make landfall in quite some time, so none of us really have experienced this.
7: A second powerful earthquake has rocked Indonesia in 24 hours, this time in Sumatra. Thankfully, so far, no injuries have been reported, but at least 47 people have died after a 7.7 magnitude quake struck eastern Indonesia early Saturday. Uber Eats and DoorDash drivers will be some of thousands of Australians who get a pay rise tomorrow. Delivery drivers will be paid a minimum $31.30 an hour. DoorDash says it's not planning price increases as a result. In NRL, the Eels have beaten the Cowboys 32-30 after a controversial late penalty. North Queensland coach Todd Payton says they didn't give up.
10: Oh, it was a chaotic start. We fought really hard.
7: While Cronulla have dropped out of the top four following their 24-20 loss to Canberra. And in Darwin, the Aussies are on the brink of a first-ever test defeat to Bangladesh. The Aussies trail Bangladesh by 26 runs with 4 wickets remaining.
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13: Possible shower or two this afternoon, and showers possible through until Thursday, when it's tipped to be mostly sunny.
14: Today, we're celebrating Global In Excess Day. It was 49 years ago today that In Excess played their first live gig at a venue in Sydney's Northern Beaches under their original name of the Farris Brothers. In an uncanny coincidence, August 16, 1977 was also the date that Elvis Presley passed away. Sometimes in a band's career, there's a song that takes on a life of its own, living inside and then outside of the band. For In Excess, that song is undoubtedly Never Tear Us Apart, which first appeared on their Kick album back in 1987. The song began its life as a bluesy piano demo while the band was on the road in America. As co-songwriter and In Excess keyboardist Andrew Farris remembers,
15: for some reason, we were at an A&I guy's house. His name was really Jimi Hendrix, and everybody was playing tennis, right? And I remember I'd been working on the music for Never Tear Us Apart. So here I'm playing the Never Tear Us Apart in Jimi Hendrix's house where everyone's playing tennis. Anyway, so, and I remember Michael walking over and going, "What is that?" I said, "I think that is something important." And he goes, "I agree, and I think we need to finish that."
14: After hearing what Andrew was playing on the piano, Michael Hutchins went away and wrote the melody and lyrics of Never Tear Us Apart, which in his own words were inspired by an Australian girl named Michelle, who was a forever love, even though they didn't stay together. When it came time to record Never Tear Us Apart with the band's producer Chris Thomas in the studio, it first of all sounded like this. It's now known as the soul version on the Kick 25 Super Deluxe Edition.
16: Don't ask me what you know is true.
15: Well, it's a whole different version. I was sifting through some of our outtakes from the Kick sessions and I came across it. And I immediately recognised that it was something interesting in about it. I think John would probably know.
17: I can tell you what it is.
15: Mm.
17: The reason that song's interesting is because that's the drum take.
15: Really?
17: That's how we recorded it.
18: Right. And then we went and put everything...
17: The strings on. What you're hearing is the way we put it down.
18: Right.
17: And then everyone liked the drum take. So that's the drum take.

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1: 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Gary, Dubbo, 1984... Purple, 63.
0: No notes, no cheating.
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4: I'm John Fabris. Gun buyback's been formally adopted in New South Wales, where the Premier's predicting it to cost hundreds of millions shared with the Commonwealth. Today, the PM announced the scheme yet to be fostered by other states and territories.
5: The fact is, there are more guns in Australia today than there were at the time of dealing with the Port Arthur gun buyback.
4: Hurricane Lala's now not expected to make landfall on Hawaii's Big Island, but it's still likely to hit hard. Atmospheric scientist Dr. Alison Nugent was asked on Fox whether wind or rain will have the greatest fallout.
6: They could both be equally impactful. Maybe the wind more so because we're not used to it, but those rainfall totals are exceptional if those come to pass.
4: And the world's ugliest dog contest has been held in California. This attendee checked out the front runners.
7: The hairless dogs, those ones, I do think they are ugly. But the pugs are so ugly, they're cute.
4: A pug rescue was crowned the winner.
8: Gold Coast may be out of the NRL finals race, but it's looking to rattle a few teams in the run home. Titans returning from an extended break to take on the Knights in Newcastle this afternoon. Coach Josh Hannay determined to finish strong.
9: The hope is there's energy there for the next month to get back to the team we were sort of becoming. And the teams we're playing are the teams we want to be competitive with moving forward.
8: The Tigers and Dragons wrap up round 24 at Combank. The Warriors, Eels and Raiders notching wins in yesterday's encounters. Well, in the NRLW, the Roosters have defeated the Broncos 34-20 in last night's grand final rematch. Australia is staring down defeat against Bangladesh on day four of the test in Darwin. The Aussies 7-243 coming off lunch in their second innings, leading the visitors' first knock by 15. And the penultimate round of the AFL continues. GWS taking on West Coast at NG Stadium. Western Bulldogs tackle Carlton at Marvel, and across town at the MCG, it's the Bombers versus the Wands. That's sport. I'm Harrison Preve.
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12: Possible shower or two this afternoon, and showers possible through until Thursday, when it's tipped to be mostly sunny.
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11: I'm John Favreau. Indonesia's earthquake death tolls jump to 47 as rescue teams search for any survivors under building rubble. 21-year-old Gladys Victoria from the Netherlands is living in the main quake zone on the island of Flores.
12: I was trying to hide under my kitchen table, which is what I've always been taught as a kid on primary school.
11: One Nation leader, Pauline Hanson's leading the charge against a gun buyback officially instituted today to start in New South Wales in November as a response to the Bondi terror attack.
13: Look at the people that we have brought into the country. Look at the radicals. Look at the numbers that are on the watch list. This is what we should be going after, not law-abiding Australians.
11: On News 24, the ACT is the only other state or territory appearing willing to sign up. And Australia's government's put the brakes on processing working holiday visas as it reviews immigration. Minister Tony Burke addressing the situation this morning.
14: They're still being processed, but they are being processed more slowly than they were previously.
15: Round 24 NRL action back underway with Newcastle hosting Gold Coast. The Knights are missing several of their starters, but coach Justin Holbrook's been stoked with the squad's next man up mentality.
16: Since pre-season we've spoken about guys having to jump in and train in different positions because it's going to be needed, and that's obviously happened a lot. They're all doing a great job. Our back rowers are you know, tremendous.
15: West Tigers to tackle the Dragons late at the Savo at Combank. In the NRLW, the Raiders have defeated the Knights 25-18. Australia 8 for 274 in its second knock against Bangladesh on day 4 of the top end test. The Aussies desperate to build on their 46-run lead with the visitors still to bat again. AFL action underway at Entry Stadium between the Giants and West Coast. Western Bulldogs and Carlton to front up at Marvel Stadium, while the Bombers and Swans meet later at the MCG. And the Hockey Roos have opened their World Cup campaign with a 2-0 win over Japan. The Kookaburras begin their tournament tonight against Ireland. That's sport. I'm Harrison Freed.
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18: Possible shower or two this afternoon, and showers possible through until Thursday, when it's tipped to be mostly sunny.
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7: I'm John Fabris. The PM has his first sign-up for the National Gun Buyback Scheme, with New South Wales to activate it from November.
8: I'll continue to work constructively with states and territories. They will make their own decisions under our federation system.
7: It was devised in the wake of the Bondi terror attack. Former police officers are being recruited as reservists to plug some of Victoria's 1,500 cop deficit. Commissioner Mike Bush hails the scheme as freeing up the force from admin to get back onto the front line.
9: It enables us to bring down the crime that we're struggling with here in Victoria.
7: And the jury's out whether a hurricane will make landfall on Hawaii's Big Island for the first time in 155 years. Specialist Brian Norcross telling Fox even if it slips past, Hurricane Lala will still pack a powerful wind and rain punch.
10: I don't think it's going to make landfall. I think it's going to slide by. Unless it does something really weird, it's going to miss landfall. It's going to miss its chances in the record books.
11: Not even a century from Cam Green could rescue Australia in the top end test. The Aussies have been bundled out for 284 in their second knock against Bangladesh.
12: Bangladesh need 57 runs to complete their first ever test victory in Australia.
11: They're on 7. Josh Hazlewood struck early. The visitors won for 30 a short time ago. To the NRL, where action's underway in Newcastle. It's the Knights leading the Titans 16-10 in the first half. West Tigers to host the Dragons at CommBank. Coach Benji Marshall using the run home to lay the foundations for the Tigers' 2027 campaign.
13: We've set some things that we want to go after. You obviously want to win every game, but results aside, there's a process of the way we want to do things. The players are all on board with that.
11: AFL, where the Giants are leading the Eagles by 27 points approaching halftime at NG Stadium, and Alex Simonor and Rinky Hijikata have won their round of 64 matches at the Cincinnati Open. Talia Gibson to take to the court against world number one Arena Sabalenka early tomorrow. That's sport. I'm Harrison Freed.
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19: Possible shower or two this afternoon, and showers possible through until Thursday, when it's tipped to be mostly sunny.
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0: to the space in your brain. 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
1: 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Let's just practice, okay? Gary, Dubbo, 1984... Purple, 63.
0: No notes, no cheating.
2: And no asking Gary.
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0: Every day, Jonesy and Amanda will give you a random list of things to remember. 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
12: I'm John Fabris. 51's now the death toll from the large earthquake in the Flores region of Indonesia. The governor of the area is trying to organise food and water for the many displaced.
13: We are also trying to get blankets, tents and other necessities because many families are sleeping outside due to the ongoing aftershocks.
12: On Al Jazeera, New South Wales is now the sole signatory to the National Gun Buyback Scheme evolving from the Bondi terror attack. Graham Park from Shooters Union Australia claiming on the ABC. The Minns government's deflecting from its failure to tackle terrorism.
14: For firearm owners, the amounts being offered are so bad that it just equates to state-sanctified theft. It's outrageous.
12: And Victoria's Premier's election pledge of recruiting ex-police officers to serve as reservists has been doubled to 400. Ben Carroll aims to lift the admin load on a depleted force.
15: This will free up police to be on the beat and on the street doing what they need to do, detecting and stopping crime.
16: The top end test has wrapped up. Bangladesh creating history down under.
17: There it is. And what a magical moment. The Giant Slayers have beaten Australia in Australia for the first time. Congratulations, Bangladesh.
16: The wrap-up on Fox Sports. The Tigers cruising to a 9-wicket victory after being set just 57 runs. Cameron Green, a bright spot in an underwhelming Aussie performance, notching his third Test 100.
18: I think I just went back to what I used to do back in the day. I think I've just been chopping and changing a little bit recently. So, yeah, it's nice to just go back to what worked.
16: Let's go into the NRL now. It's the Knights leading the Titans 30-14 late in the second half. Action's kicking off at Combank Stadium between the West Tigers and the Dragons. And around the grounds in the AFL, the Giants ahead of West Coast by 47 points in the final quarter at NG Stadium. In the second term at Marvel, Carlton leading the Western Bulldogs by 13. The Bombers and the Swans collide shortly at the MCG. And that's Sport, I'm Harrison Freeve.
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3: Possible shower or two this afternoon, and showers possible through until Thursday, and it's tipped to be mostly sunny.
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6: I'm John Fabris. Teams in Indonesia are scouring building rubble for earthquake survivors. The death toll's risen to at least 51. This woman, one of many thousands who fled their homes.
7: My house was shaking violently. Things were falling everywhere. I'm traumatized. Even here, the ground shook again and we ran once more.
6: Translation on Al Jazeera. A gun buyback's been formally adopted in New South Wales. The Premier's predicted to cost hundreds of millions shared with the Commonwealth. Today, the PM announced the state joining the scheme yet to be fostered by other states and territories.
8: The fact is, there are more guns in Australia today than there were at the time of dealing with the Port Arthur gun buyback.
6: And the world's ugliest dog contest has been held in California. This attendee checked out the front runners.
9: The hairless dogs, those ones, I do think they are ugly. But the pugs are so ugly, they're cute.
6: A pug rescue was crowned the winner.
10: Bangladesh has defeated Australia by 9 wickets on day 4 of the test match in Darwin. The Tigers clinching their first test victory down under. Hassan Mahmood named player of the match for his 9-wicket haul.
11: We keep on our mind that whatever has happened, just be on yourself and follow the process and don't think about the outcome. Whatever happened, we have to go like play for the 5 days.
10: Aussie skipper Pat Cummins admitting to 7 they were outplayed with both bat and ball.
12: I think they... Yeah, outplayed us in all facets, really. I thought they were really patient and quite disciplined and Once we're behind, it was really hard to get back.
10: The Knights have officially locked in a spot in the NRL finals, running home with a 36-26 win over the Titans in Newcastle. Live action, the Dragons leading the Titans 18-6 approaching halftime, and the Giants have kept their slim AFL wildcard hopes alive with a 111-57 win over West Coast. Action underway at the MCG. It's the Swans leading the Bombers by 12 in the early exchanges. That's sport. I'm Harrison Freeve.
13: 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I'm floating.
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13: 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Love you, doll. Will you take the kids to school?
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16: Possible shower or two this afternoon, and showers possible through until Thursday, when it's tipped to be mostly sunny.
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1: 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Gary, Dubbo, 1984... Purple, 63.
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11: I'm John Fabris. Hurricane Lala's narrowly missed landfall but is still pummeling Hawaii's Big Island and taking out power for tens of thousands. Atmospheric scientist Dr. Alison Nugent was asked on Fox whether wind or rain will have the greatest fallout.
12: They could both be equally impactful. Maybe the wind more so because we're not used to it, but those rainfall totals are exceptional.
11: The PM has his first sign up for the National Gun Buyback Scheme with New South Wales to activate it from November.
13: Continue to work constructively with states and territories. They will make their own decisions under our federation system.
11: It was devised in the wake of the Bondi terror attack. And Indonesia's earthquake death tolls jumped to 51 as rescue teams search for any survivors under building rubble. 21-year-old Gladys Victoria from the Netherlands is living in the main quake zone on the island of Flores.
14: I was trying to hide under my kitchen table, which is what I've always been taught as a kid on primary school.
15: Pat Cummins is hinting at possible changes following Australia's 9-wicket loss to Bangladesh in the top-end test. The hosts rolled for 284 in their second knock, leaving the Tigers with just 57 runs to chase for their first test victory on Aussie soil.
16: I think every time there's a game like this, you always kind of look at your matchups and you make up with the team for the next one. But we only just finished, so we'll have a think about it. you know, we're pretty good at bouncing back.
15: Skipper on seven there. Australia and Bangladesh to face off in Mackay next weekend. Closing in on full time in the NRL with the Dragons leading the Tigers 24-16 at Combank Stadium. The Knights have jumped to sixth on the table, defeating the Titans 36-26. In the NRLW today, wins for the Raiders and West Tigers. And it's going down to the wire in the AFL at Marvel. The Dogs leading the Blues by 7 points. Across down at the G, the Swans up by 33 over the Bombers in the second term. Earlier, the Giants powered past West Coast 111-57. That's sport. I'm Harrison Preeve.
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17: Possible shower or two this afternoon, and showers possible through until Thursday when it's tipped to be mostly sunny.
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0: 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I need you tonight. The 90s and 2000s. 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
1: 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On the Breakfast Show, I'll catch you Monday from 5. 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
0: 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And so is this.
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1: 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Gary, Dubbo, 1984... Purple, 63.
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0: 4MK has Mackay and the Whit Sunday's favourite playlist. 80s hits you love. I lost my shirt, I won my ring. I've done all the dumb. Your favourites from the 90s and 2000s. But my baby, it don't matter if you're black or white. And 60s and 70s tracks that stand the test of time. 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

0: 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'60s and '70s tracks that stand the test of time. 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

0: 4MK has Mackay and the Wit Sunday's favourite playlist. 80s hits you love. Wake me up before you go, go. Your favourites from the 90s and 2000s. Save tonight. Fight to break up. '60s and '70s tracks that stand the test of time. Gonna have fun in the city. Arms to the left of me, jokers to the right. Here I am, stuck in the middle with you. 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
6: 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Maybe a shower or two for Ellie Beach today, 2 and 23. Possible showers through until Thursday when we return to mostly sunny days.
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6: We may see a shower or two across our Mondays. We head for a top of 23 for Mackay, Pioneer Valley and Proserpine both 24. Maybe a shower or two for Airlie Beach today, 2 and 23. Possible showers through until Thursday when we return to mostly sunny days.
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2: 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They're going to get a vaccine against bird flu. 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
5: Good morning. Joseph Price with your local news. Mackay Regional Council is cracking down on illegal dumping following more than 560 reports to council in the past year. Enhanced surveillance is being rolled out at known hotspots, including night vision cameras, to help catch and deter illegal dumpers. Mayor Greg Williamson says nearly 2,300 wheelie bins of rubbish has been illegally dumped in Mackay over the past 12 months.
6: It's really quite disturbing, and what we're trying to get the public to do is just take a photograph. If you see a carload of rubbish, trailer load of rubbish going into some of the bushland area, take a photograph, snap, send, solve it. We can stop this if we get the public on side.
5: An Isaac Region mine has claimed the Queensland Mines Rescue State Cup. Carbra Downs near Moranbah has been crowned the state's top underground mines rescue team after a full day of emergency response scenarios last Thursday. Grosvenor secured second place, followed by Moranbah North in third and Oakey North in fourth. The competition brought together mine rescue teams from underground coal mines across Queensland, testing their technical skills, teamwork, leadership, decision-making and ability to respond under pressure. Australia's newest golden girl of swimming, Meg Harris, has taken out another victory at the Pan Pacific Championships. The former Mackay local won the women's 100-metre freestyle at the Pan Pacs just weeks after winning 6 gold medals at the Commonwealth Games in Glasgow. And the Cowboys NRLW side have wrapped up the weekend with a win over the Sharks in Townsville. 30-18 was the final score last night, with North Queensland lock Mackenzie Wheel crossing for a double. Coach Ricky Henry says she's improving every week.
7: We talked about a couple of things during the week and she went away and obviously worked on those, and then it was just awesome to see her do it out on the field there tonight. So that impressed me, and I just think, you know, playing 70 minutes, you know, it's tough as it is, but she hung tough and yeah, it was really, really good.
5: Meanwhile, the Cowboys under 21 side has taken out the NRL Q Series with a 2-point victory over the Dolphins in the grand final. North Queensland's NRL team's finals hopes have taken a hit over the weekend after losing to the Eels in Sydney on Saturday night.
4: National News now.
8: Morning, I'm Britt Aylin. More than 120 grams worth of peptides, steroids and cannabis products have been seized in a crackdown reportedly linked to a social media influencer. The TGA alleges the weight loss, anti-aging and muscle-enhancing products were imported and relabeled with the intention of being sold online. It's warning the sale of unapproved goods can lead to huge fines and even jail time. The latest polling's out, with Resolve finding strong support for lower house prices and the Albanese government's changes to negative gearing and capital gains tax concessions. However, voters have delivered a scathing assessment of the government's immigration policies, with more than half believing Labor's handling the issue in an unplanned and unmanaged way. Police in the US have arrested a 19-year-old over a university shooting that's left 5 people wounded, 1 in a critical condition. It's understood the suspect, who was found hiding in a cupboard on campus, was not a student at Virginia State, where the incident took place. And Sam Pang's been crowned Australia's most popular TV personality at the 66th TV Week Logie Awards. Turning to sport now, and Carlton has booked a spot in the AFL's wildcard round after yesterday's 82-all draw with the Bulldogs, while the Swans have locked in second place with a 6-goal win over Essendon at the MCG. In NRL, the Dragons have notched back-to-back wins for the first time in a year, holding off the Tigers 24-22 at CommBank Stadium. And the Aussie cricket team could see a shake-up after a demoralising 9-wicket loss to Bangladesh in the first test in Darwin. That's the latest in news and sport.
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11: Well, we could see a shower or two across our Mondays. We head for a top at 24 for Mackay and Pioneer Valley, 25 for Proserpine, Hairley Beach a shower or two and 23. Possible shower or two tomorrow, Wednesday, partly cloudy. Then we're back to sunny days ahead of Thursday. On those waters, southeasterly winds, 20 to 25 knots and seas 1 to 1.5 metres.
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11: Good morning, everybody. Andrew this morning at 6 past 6. Huge couple of days at the Mackay Showgrounds of the weekend. Did you get along to the Mackay Big Boys Toys and the Expo there? A lot of traffic going through there, featuring four-wheel drives, of course, caravans, boating and fishing gear. Big weekend, and of course this weekend we make way for international cricket here in Mackay. All over in the top end, Bangladesh winning the first test against the Aussies, but let's see how they fare this weekend as they head to Mackay. Now, having a birthday today, former lead singer of the Go-Go's, Belinda Carlisle. She's 68 today, and she went solo in 1985 after the band the Go-Go's broke up. You know, initially she was going to be a drummer in that band.
12: When the Go-Go's were formed, I had a choice of playing the drums or singing, because I wanted to play bass, but bass was tapped. So I thought, well, I don't want to play drums again, so I'll sing. So I was kind of a ham, you know. I wouldn't consider myself much of a ham now, but back then it was no problem for me to get on stage, and I thought that I had a great voice, I know, until I heard otherwise. I had a lot of work to do. But it wasn't hard for me to be the focus of attention because I had a security blanket of four other people.
11: Happy birthday to Belinda Carlisle. She gets on his way this morning. From 86, a big song here at 4MK. We play better music and more of it.

0: Kind of, it's Sundays 4MK. We play better music and more of it. Great to have you company for this Monday. Did you take a look at the Logies last night on the telly? I don't normally watch them, but I did catch probably the first hour of the Logies. It tends to drag out a bit, doesn't it? You don't normally know the winner until about midnight. But a surprise guest invited on stage last night, Magda Szubanski, who made an appearance dressed in her khaki shirt and shorts in a sling, representing an employee of the Australia Zoo, of course, these days run by Robert Irwin and his family.
1: First day at Australia Zoo. How'd it go?
2: Yeah, no, good. Good.
1: Good. Yep. Good. Totally fine. Fine. Nothing to report.
2: No.
1: You sure?
2: Don't all the trainees fall in the tiger enclosure? I mean...
1: Oh, Sharon. No, they don't. They don't. That's really bad.
2: Is that a sackable offence, am I?
1: Anyone who falls in with the tigers and lives, yes, that's a sackable offence. Are you going to be able to present this award? Like,
0: Magda looking quite well after being, well, quite ill with a rare form of blood cancer. But she went on to announce the winner of the Gold Logie.
2: And the Gold Logie goes to... Sam Peng. Sam Peng, tonight, have you been paying attention to front bar?
3: Thank you very much. I don't know what to say. I've never received a standing ovation. It's very, very kind of you. Someone help Raymar to sit back down.
0: I was actually surprised. I thought Robert Irwin would pick up the gold. But former host of the Logies, he's done it a few years. Sam Pang has scored the gold at the 65th TV Week Logie Awards last night. Coming up this Thursday, a special event that you're invited to at Great Barrier Reef Arena to meet the Aussie cricket team. I'll tell you more next here at 4MK.
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0: Matchbox 20 here at 4MK, 3 a.m. Yeah, the middle of the night, isn't it? Shout out to all those whose alarm goes off at that time of the morning. Yeah, truck drivers, cabbies, taxi drivers, yeah, Uber drivers, maybe bakers as well, and breakfast announcers shortly after 3 a.m. Hey, it's Andrew this morning. Now, this coming Thursday, a great opportunity to see the Aussies up close as they head to Mackay ahead of their match this weekend against Bangladesh. Well, hopefully, they'll have a win this weekend. Yeah, the countdown is on this Thursday, an open training session you're invited along to from 10 a.m. to 12 p.m. at Great Barrier Reef Arena. It's free entry via Gate 3, parking available too at Field 10, just via Bridge Road there. So you can bring the family, bring your mates and come and watch the Aussies in action before they take the field for the Test match this coming weekend. Now, Joseph, along with our 6:30 update shortly, a crackdown by the Mackay Regional Council on illegal rubbish dumping following almost 2,300 wheelie bin loads of rubbish being dumped at hotspots across the region. And a win for the Cowboys side for the NRLW. They scored a win last night in Townsville. We'll hear from the coach, Ricky Henry, in our update next here at 4MK.
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0: 70s tracks that stand the test of time. Gonna have fun in the city. Clowns to the left of me, jokers to the right. Here I am, stuck in the middle with you. 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
5: Good morning, Joseph Price with your local news. Mackay is seeing a surge in illegal dumping with nearly 2,300 wheelie bins worth of rubbish collected in the past 12 months. Council is now rolling out enhanced surveillance at known hotspots, including night vision cameras to help identify and deter illegal dumpers. Local law officer Trent Dyson tells us what they most commonly find.
6: So green waste is probably, a lot of people think that they're doing the, it's no dramas, so we can just drop green waste here, but it's usually full of weeds and it could be introducing something that's not supposed to be in that area. Then yeah, the time and effort it takes to clean that up is phenomenal.
5: Scientists say the Great Barrier Reef caught a rare break last summer with a late monsoon cooling shallow waters in December, just as a heat wave was expected to cause a coral bleaching event. Australian Institute of Marine Science researchers spent more than 100 days at sea counting corals and found cover actually lifted in the north and stabilised in the south. Daniela Ciccarelli from the Long Term Monitoring Program says they've been monitoring the same spots for 40 years.
7: We basically go back to the same reefs over and over again, to the same locations. And these locations are spread throughout the whole Great Barrier Reef, which is literally the size of a small country like Italy. And so we have locations all the way from off the tip of Cape York all the way down to the Gladstone region.
5: Trade winds have made for a great start to the Hamilton Island Race Week. 25 knots of breeze and bumpy conditions gave sailors a serious workout in the Around the Islands race. Racing continues today. And the Cowboys have jumped to ninth spot on the NRLW ladder after a win over the Sharks. 30-18 was the final score in Townsville last night. North Queensland captain Bree Chester says it was a great win for the team.
8: We've been really resilient. We've played our football in patches, but today we really put a 70-minute performance that we can be proud of, so I'm happy about that.
5: Meanwhile, the Cowboys under-21 side has taken out the NRL Q Series, beating the Dolphins 24-22 yesterday. North Queensland's NRL team were beaten by the Eels on Saturday, with their finals hopes taking a hit.
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9: Good morning, I'm Britt Anglin. Police in Melbourne are investigating the circumstances surrounding the death of a 37-year-old man shortly after his arrest at Clayton Station. Authorities say he was tasered while advancing towards officers with a knife. He collapsed at the scene and was unable to be revived. Meantime, in Tasmania, authorities are looking into the death of a man in custody at the Hobart Reception Prison. Staff reportedly found him unresponsive in his cell. He'd been arrested the previous afternoon in relation to a wounding incident. The TGA has put influencers on notice after a major seizure of illegal performance and appearance-enhancing products in New South Wales. The drugs regulator alleges the steroids and peptides were imported, relabeled and destined to be sold online. Those caught trading in unapproved goods can be hit with jail time and fines in the millions of dollars. And Deborah Malmans become the first Indigenous person to be inducted into the Logies Hall of Fame. The late Sam Neill was posthumously awarded Best Actor less than a month after his death, while Sam Pang took home the coveted Gold Logie. Moving on to sport now, and Australia could swing the axe following an historic 9-wicket test loss to Bangladesh in Darwin. The top order struggled as the Tigers pounced to claim their first victory on Aussie soil. And skipper Pat Cummins says the batting struggles aren't a one-off.
10: It's one test, but it's also a little bit of a trend as well. So it's trying to work out, you know, do you need to intervene now or do you let it play out and you think it's the way forward.
9: And that is the latest in news and sport.

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2: Well, a possible shower or two across our Mondays. We head for a top of 24 for Mackay and Pioneer Valley. Proserpine 25, Early Beach a shower or two and 23. And a possible shower or two tomorrow, Wednesday, partly cloudy. And then we're back to sunny days. On the waters, southeasterly winds 20 to 25 knots and seas 1 to 1.5 metres.
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0: Here at 4MK, we play better music and more of it. How you doing, Andrew, this morning? 17 to 7. Now, today marks 46 years. I have to double-check it. It seems like a long time, but yeah, hard to believe. 46 years since Azaria Chamberlain was reported missing after she disappeared from a campsite tent at Ayers Rock at the Top End by her mother and father, Lindy and Michael Chamberlain.
1: I ran towards the tent. I was only 5 yards away from it, perhaps. And I looked in a carry basket and she wasn't there.
0: Yeah, the legal battle spanned an incredible 32 years, running from August of 1980 until the fourth and final coroner's inquest delivered a definitive ruling in June of 2012. Lindy Chamberlain spending just over 3 years in prison and then released in February of 1986. Huge case, wasn't it? I remember listening to it as a child in my dad's car on the radio. Yeah, every day, updates. But we'll look back at the historic moments of August 17. See what else happened just before 7 with Aaron Stevens here at 4MK.
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0: Meet you all the way on the subject of meeting. Well, different kind of meat. The stuff you can eat. And we're going to give you a chance to win a giant meat tray just after 7 o'clock here at 4MK. With Beat the Meat that we play weekday mornings, thanks to Parkside Butchers, all you need to do is tell me which song a certain beat belongs to. Now, last time we played on Friday, Daryl got through. Were you playing along?
1: It's Take On Me by A-ha, is it?
0: Exactly what it was. So I've got another beat. I'm going to put you to the test after 7 o'clock. Get yourself in the running for Friday's draw for that meat tray. But right now, let's catch up with Aaron Stevens and look back on this day, Monday, August 17.
2: Hi, looking back on August 17, starting in 1945, when George Orwell's Animal Farm was first published.
3: Four legs good, two legs bad.
2: To 1980 and the day when Linda and Michael Chamberlain's nine-week-old baby, Azaria, went missing from their tent at Ayers Rock, triggering one of the most captivating and mysterious cases in Australia's history.
4: And I ran towards the tent. I was only 5 yards away from it, perhaps, and I looked in a carry basket and she wasn't there.
2: In 1998, US President Bill Clinton admitted to having misled people over his relationship with White House intern Monica Lewinsky.
5: Indeed, I did have a relationship with Ms. Lewinsky that was not appropriate. In fact, it was wrong.
2: And in 2017, One Nation leader Pauline Hanson caused outrage wearing a burqa into Parliament.
6: There has been a large majority of Australians wish to see the banning of the burqa.
2: To the birthdays, one of the all-time great actors tops today's list, Robert De Niro. The two-time Academy Award winner is 83.
7: Are you talking to me? Well, I'm the only one here.
2: AFL coaching record holder Mick Malthouse turned 73, coached 718 games, but his last posting with Carlton didn't end well.
8: The next statement made by the club was really not great for my players.
2: Great Aussie actress Noni Hazelhurst is also 73.
9: My mother rang and said you should audition for Play School because it's a way to show producers that you can sing and dance.
2: Special one for Socceroos legend John Cosmina. He's 70.
10: Great result for the Socceroos, a great performance. Blue heaven is
2: a place on earth. Former go-go Belinda Carlisle is 68. Went on to have a successful solo career highlighted by this former number one. Oscar winner Sean Penn celebrates his 66.
11: Because of all the evil in the world from Vietnam to diaper rash.
2: US tennis great Jim Courier is 56, the winner of two Australian Open.
12: Game, set, match, career.
2: And actor Austin Butler turns 35, played Elvis Presley in the 2022 biopic.
13: You bled me dry and you still want more.
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0: Remembering Mr. Football, Ted Whitten, on August 17.
2: 4MK has Mackay and the Whit Sundays' favourite playlist. 80s hits you love. The 90s and 2000s. Where do you go? It was called yellow. And 60s and 70s tracks that stand the test of time. Bitten on a dock of the bay. Better music and more of it. 4MK.
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8: Good morning. Joseph Price with your local news. Illegal dumpers have been put on notice following a staggering amount of waste being left in our natural areas. Over 545 kilolitres of waste has been removed in the past year in the Mackay region, which is the equivalent to around 2,270 household wheelie bins full of rubbish. Mayor Greg Williamson with this warning to anyone thinking of dumping trash illegally.
9: Rest assured, we are putting in place some surveillance plans to try and catch this illegal dumping. Because as I said, this is costing ratepayers thousands of dollars. You can see our team down here today, they'll spend the whole day here now just trying to clean up the rubbish. There's burnt out car bodies, there's video collections just dumped down here.
8: The Queensland Mines Rescue State Cup has taken place with the Isaac region shining. Carbra Downs near Moranbah has been crowned the state's top underground mines rescue team after a full day of emergency response scenarios last Thursday. Grosvenor secured second place, followed by Moranbah North in third and Oakey North in fourth. The competition brought together mines rescue teams from underground coal mines across Queensland, testing their technical skills, teamwork, leadership, decision-making and ability to respond under pressure. Researchers have discovered coral cover has increased in the northern Great Barrier Reef. It comes as Australian Institute of Marine Scientists have finished up annual surveying across the same reef they've been monitoring for 40 years. Reefs between Cooktown and Proserpine showed an increase of 10.2%, while reefs north of Cooktown recorded an even higher increase, and those south of Proserpine recorded just a 2% decrease.
10: Coral cover is literally the percentage of the bottom of the ocean that's covered in living coral. And we do this because the reef is literally built from the live corals. And so this is what we call an ecosystem engineer. It builds the whole structure and it also provides a shelter and the food for all the other critters and organisms.
8: Daniela Ceccarelli from Ames there. And Meg Harris has solidified her spot as Australia's newest golden girl of swimming after taking out another victory at the Pan Pacific Championships. The former Mackay local won the women's 100-metre freestyle at the Pan Pacs just weeks after winning 6 gold medals at the Commonwealth Games in Glasgow.
7: National News Now.
11: Morning, I'm Britt Allen. A man's died after a standoff with police at a Melbourne train station. Officers responded to reports of a man with a knife just after 7 last night. Authorities say he was tasered and arrested before collapsing at the scene, unable to be revived. Meantime, in Hobart, a professional standards investigation has been launched into the death of a man in a prison reception centre. He'd been taken into custody in relation to a wounding incident before staff reportedly found him unresponsive in his cell. There's a push for our federal government to move to fixed 4-year terms, with a report arguing the current 3-year election cycle is making it harder to tackle major reforms. The group 4-year Terms Australia claims making the switch could deliver up to $93 billion in economic benefits. And Sam Pang's been crowned Australia's most popular TV personality at the 66th TV Week Logie Awards. The Front Bar and Have You Been Paying Attention host beat out 6 other Aussie faves, including 5-time nominee Julia Morris and her I'm a Celebrity co-host Robert Irwin. He was handed the Gold Logie by TV veteran Magda Szczepanski in character as Sharon Strzelecki. In sport, West's Tigers have slumped to an 8th consecutive defeat in the NRL, going down 24-22 to the Dragons at CommBank Stadium, while the Knights have locked in a finals berth with a 36-26 win over the Titans in Newcastle. And the AFL's top 10's now locked in after last night's dramatic draw between Carlton and the Western Bulldogs. The Blues kicking goal in the dying stages to leave the scores locked at 82 apiece. Sydney and GWS took out yesterday's other matches. That's the latest in news and sport.
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15: We can expect a shower or two across our Mondays. We head for a top of 24 for Mackay and Pioneer Valley, 25 in Proserpine. Helly Beach, maybe a shower or two, and 23 today. Possible shower or two tomorrow, Wednesday, partly cloudy, then sunny days ahead from Thursday. On the waters and along the beaches, those winds southeasterly, 20 to 25 knots, and seas 1 to 1.5 metres.
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15: Morning, Mackay and the Wet Sundays. All right, now's the time to call to get yourself in the running for a meat tray. We're going to give one away this coming Friday, 1-300-872-911. With a game we like to call Beat the Meat, we play a bit of a song. Just going to tell me which song it belongs to. Now, this song is from the 80s, and it's from a fellow that used to be a part of a huge band in the late 70s, early 80s. He departed and a very successful solo career. Take a listen to our beat. I'll play it again. Know that one? Give me a call, 1-300-872-911. Fleetwood Mac here at 4MK. We play better music and more of it.

0: Mid-80s, great song. Dead or Alive here at 4MK. Better music and more of it. All right, Beat the Meat for Parkside Butchery, who, by the week, have some great specials this week. A gluten-free crumb chicken and steak available in store, and burger patties, beef, chicken and lamb. 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David.
1: How you going?
0: Yeah, not bad. A meat tray for the weekend sounds good to me. 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What do we reckon this beat is?
1: Mr. Phil Collins, You Can't Hurry Love.
0: You can't hurry love, you'll just have to wait, right? That's it, David. We'll put you in Friday's draw, mate. 1 in 5 chance of scoring the meat tray.
1: Thanks, mate. Have a good one.
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21 after 7 here at 4MK on a grey and overcast looking day, but hey, the rain's going to help for the garden, right? We've been spoiled lately, haven't we? But not too long till we see the sunshine back, though. 24 today, Mackay, Piney Valley, Frostbite 25, Early Beach, a shower or two, 23. Possible showers tomorrow and Wednesday, partly cloudy. Then we're back to sunny days. CCR here at 4MK, better music and more of it.

0: The Kind of Wet Sundays, 4MK, better music and more of it. G'day, it's Andrew this morning. Now, the Queensland Mines Rescue State Cup, an annual emergency response competition, was held last Thursday of last week. The results seeing the Isaac region shining. Joseph will tell us more very shortly. And a former Mackay local, Meg Harris, has become the golden girl of swimming after taking out another victory. We'll find out exactly what she won next in our 7:30 update.
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8: Good morning. Joseph Price with your local news. Cautious relief from scientists who've spent 130 days counting coral on the Great Barrier Reef as part of an annual report. The Australian Institute of Marine Science long-term monitoring team has revealed coral cover is steady in reefs south of Proserpine and improving in northern reefs. Daniela Ceccarelli from Ames says it's positive news.
9: In December, there was starting to be accumulated heat and we were looking down the barrel of another bleaching event potentially, but then a late summer monsoon came in with lots of wind and rain and cloud, which cooled down the waters and allowed the corals some relief and enabled them to start growing again and recovering.
8: However, researchers are also warning the reef is already seeing water temperatures 2 to 3 degrees higher as an El Nino builds. The Hamilton Island Race Week has set sail. The trade winds arrived in force for the first day with 25 knots of breeze and bumpy conditions, giving sailors a serious workout in the Around the Islands race. Racing will continue today. The Cowboys NRLW side have wrapped up the weekend with a win over the Sharks in Townsville. 30-18 was the final score last night, with North Queensland lock Mackenzie Wheel crossing for a double. Coach Ricky Henry says she is improving every week.
10: We talked about a couple of things during the week and she went away and obviously worked on those, and then it was just awesome to see her do it out on the field there tonight. So that impressed me, and I just think, you know, playing 70 minutes, you know, it's tough as it is, but she hung tough and yeah, it was really, really good.
8: Meanwhile, the Cowboys under 21 side has taken out the NRL Q Series Grand Final with a 2-point victory over the Dolphins. North Queensland's NRL team's finals hopes took a hit on Saturday night after losing to the Eels in Sydney. And sticking with league, the Mackay Cutters have boosted their finals hopes after smashing the Townsville Blackhawks. 32-14 was the final score at BB Prince Stadium on Saturday, with the win promoting the Cutters to 6th spot with just 2 games left until finals. Mackay's women's team was also victorious, with a huge 34-6 win over Tweed Seagulls.
7: National news now.
11: Morning, I'm Brit Aitlin. The latest polling's out with Resolve finding strong support for lower house prices and the Albanese government's changes to negative gearing and capital gains tax concessions. However, voters have delivered a scathing assessment of the government's immigration policies, with more than half believing Labor's handling the issue in an unplanned and unmanaged way. More than 120 grams worth of peptides, steroids and cannabis products have been seized in New South Wales in a crackdown reportedly linked to a social media influencer. The TGA alleges the weight loss, anti-aging and muscle-enhancing products were imported and relabeled with the intention of being sold online. It's warning the sale of unapproved goods can lead to huge fines and even jail time. Police in the US have arrested a 19-year-old over a university shooting that's left five people wounded, one in a critical condition. It's understood the suspect, who was found hiding in a cupboard on campus, is not a student at Virginia State. And four Renaissance paintings have reportedly been stolen from an Italian art museum. It's believed the pieces by Antonello da Messina were taken from the Regional Interdisciplinary Museum of Messina in Sicily on Saturday night. Moving on to sport now, and Australia's picking up the pieces from that demoralising 9-wicket loss to Bangladesh in the first test in Darwin. Cam Green's century was the only bright spot in an underwhelming Aussie performance. Captain Pat Cummins admitting the batting group failed to fire.
12: I think it's pretty clear it's not quite functioning as well as we'd like as a group, so I'm sure the batters will get together and talk about, you know, maybe review some footage, review methods, their approaches to how they were this week, and, you know, we need to make some changes to our style. We've got a week or so.
11: And that is the latest in news and sport.
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15: Well, a possible shower or two across our Monday. We're heading for a top of 24 for Mackay and Piney Valley. Proserpine 25 and a shower or two for Ellie Beach 23. Maybe a shower or two tomorrow, Wednesday, partly cloudy, then sunny days ahead from Thursday. On those waters and along the beaches this morning, southeasterlies 20 to 25 knots and seas 1 to 1.5 metres.
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0: But kindly, with Sunday's 4NK, I am so looking forward to part two of the Michael Jackson biopic. It's on its way. It's going to go in production very soon, in fact. How good was the first one? G'day, Andrew, this morning. Now, we might have a bit of an overcast day today and a couple on the way, but this weekend's set to be mostly sunny as we host international cricket here in Mackay. Just a reminder, too, there's an open training session happening this Thursday if you want to get up close to the Australian team as they prepare right here in Mackay. It's happening Thursday from 10 till midday. Free entry, too, at Great Barrier Reef Arena via Gate 3. If you want to park your car, Field 10 just via Bridge Road. There'll be car spaces there. Bring the family, bring your mates, and come watch the Aussies in action as they leave Darwin and head to Mackay to take the field for the test match this weekend.
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3: 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They're going to get a vaccine against bird flu. Yeah. 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

0: 1026 4NK and 91.5 in Ellie Beach in Cannonvale. It is your feel good breakfast. Hey, 1300 872 911. You can always give me a call. Anytime. Jim, you're listening this morning. The tune's going alright for you, mate?
1: Yeah, absolutely.
2: Oh, good.
0: Well, let's get through this Monday as quick as we can, eh, Jim? Appreciate your call.
1: Okay, thank you very much.
0: Bon Jovi, 4MK. Better music. All right.

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1: We check in for our 8 o'clock update very shortly. And hey, we'd love you to join us for our special morning tea advanced screening of a new British drama, which is happening this Wednesday week, the 26th, at BCC Cinemas in Mackay. 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
3: Good morning, Joseph Price with your local news. Mackay Regional Council is cracking down on illegal dumping following more than 560 reports to council in the past year. Enhanced surveillance is being rolled out at known hotspots, including night vision cameras, to help catch and deter illegal dumpers. Mayor Greg Williamson says nearly 2,300 wheelie bins worth of rubbish has been illegally dumped in Mackay over the past 12 months.
4: It's really quite disturbing, and what we're trying to get the public to do is just take a photograph. If you see a carload of rubbish, trailer load of rubbish going into some of the bushland area, take a photograph, snap, send, solve it. We can stop this if we get the public on side.
3: An Isaac Region mine has claimed the Queensland Mines Rescue State Cup. Carborough Downs near Moranbah has been crowned the state's top underground mines rescue team after a full day of emergency response scenarios last Thursday. Grosvenor secured second place, followed by Moranbah North in third and Oakey North in fourth. The competition brought together mines rescue teams from underground coal mines across Queensland, testing their technical skills, teamwork, leadership, decision-making and ability to respond under pressure. Australia's newest golden girl of swimming, Meg Harris, has taken out another victory at the Pan Pacific Championships. The former Mackay local won the women's 100-metre freestyle at the Pan Pacs just weeks after winning 6 gold medals at the Commonwealth Games in Glasgow. And the Cowboys have jumped to 9th spot on the NRLW ladder after a win over the Sharks. 30-18 was the final score in Townsville last night. North Queensland captain Bree Chester says it was a great win for the team.
5: We've been really resilient. We've played our football in patches, but today we really put a 70-minute performance that we can be proud of, so I'm happy about that.
3: Meanwhile, the Cowboys under-21 side has taken out the NRL Q Series Grand Final, beating the Dolphins 24-22 yesterday. North Queensland's NRL team were beaten by the Eels on Saturday, a loss putting a dent in their finals hopes.
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6: Good morning, I'm Britt Aylin. Tasmanian authorities are looking into the death of a man in custody at the Hobart Reception Prison. Staff reportedly found him unresponsive in his cell. He'd been arrested the previous afternoon in relation to a wounding incident. Meantime, in Melbourne, police are investigating the circumstances surrounding the death of a 37-year-old man shortly after his arrest at Clayton Railway Station. Authorities say he was tasered while advancing towards officers with a knife. He collapsed at the scene and was unable to be revived. There'll be more money in the pockets of food delivery riders from today. It's thanks to guaranteed minimum pay rates and workplace protections kicking in for workers on major platforms like Uber Eats and DoorDash. They'll receive at least $31 an hour during active jobs and will be protected under accident insurance. And Deborah Mailman's become the first Indigenous person to be inducted into the Logies Hall of Fame. The late Sam Neill was posthumously awarded Best Actor less than a month after his death, while Sam Pang took home the coveted Gold Logie. In sport, the AFL's top 10's now locked in after last night's dramatic draw between Carlton and the Western Bulldogs. The Blues kicking a goal in the dying stages to leave the scores locked at 82 apiece. Sydney and GWS took out yesterday's other matches. West Tigers have slumped to an 8th consecutive defeat in the NRL, going down 24-22 to the Dragons at CommBank Stadium. And the Knights have locked in a finals berth with a 36-26 win over the Titans in Newcastle. That's the latest in news and sport.
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11: Could be a wet start to our Monday. Possible shower or two. 24 the top for Mackay. Pioneer Valley also 24. Proserpine 25, an early beach, a shower or two, and 23. Showers maybe again tomorrow. Wednesday, partly cloudy. Then we're back to sunny days ahead from Thursday. Good for the cricket too on the weekend. On the waters, those winds southeasterly, 20 to 25 knots, and seas 1 to 1.5 metres.
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11: Morning, Mackay. 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Coming up, your chance to win a couple of tickets to the movies for our next preview screening, which is happening this Wednesday week. A new British drama hits a big screen, and we'll give you a chance to win tickets soon. And did you give the Logies a go last night? Of course, hosted by Robert Irwin for the first time. Love to know your thoughts. Was it a good Logies, or did you think it was a bit ordinary? 1-300-872-911. Maybe better than previous years, I thought. Good to see a familiar face, too, returned to the Logies last night. It was quite a surprise. Magda Szubanski made an appearance as Sharon Strzelecki in her khaki shorts and, shirt. As an injured employee of the Australia Zoo, which, of course, is run by Robert Irwin and his family.
13: First day at Australia Zoo. How'd it go?
14: Yeah, no, good. Good.
13: Good. Yeah. Good. Totally fine. Nothing to report.
14: No.
13: You sure?
14: Don't all the trainees fall in the tiger enclosure? I mean...
13: Oh, Sharon. No, they don't. They don't. That's really bad.
14: Is that a sackable offence, am I?
13: Anyone who falls in with the tigers and lives, yes, that's a sackable offence. Are you going to be able to present this award? Like...
11: Well, she did. And, of course, she was only joking. She's looking good, though, mate. That's good to see you back in the telly. Did you watch Logies? Love to know. 1-300-872-911. Did drag on a bit, though, when it wasn't announced quite late. We'll get your calls next here at 4MK. Better music and more of it. Here's Lionel.

0: course, recently part of Legends on the Lawn at Harrow Park, Bachelor Girl here at 4MK. It is your feel-good breakfast at 14 after 8. Now, last night, the TV Week Logie Awards on the telly. I was quite surprised, actually, the winner of the gold. I thought the host, Robert Irwin, would have taken it out. But it was won by a former host, of course, of the Logies, Sam Pang. He got the big one. Announced by Sharon Strzelecki, a.k.a. Magda Sabansky.
1: And the gold Logie goes to... Sam Pang, tonight, have you been paying attention to front bar? Sam Pang!
2: Thank you very much. I don't know what to say. I've never received a standing ovation. It's very, very kind of you. Someone help Ray Ma to sit back down.
0: Referring to Ray Ma there, of course, Alf Stewart from LA. Gee, he's been around for a while too, hasn't he? What about you? Did you watch the Logies last night? Love to know. 1-300-872-911. What about you, David?
3: Oh, I watched till about 9:30, so I might watch it on rewind or catch up, whatever you call it.
0: Yeah. Well, I think Robert Irwin did all right last night. It wasn't too bad to watch.
3: Yeah, he was pretty good, mate, for a 22-year-old.
0: Yeah, he's doing all right for himself, isn't he?
3: Yeah.
0: Cheers for your call, David. What about you, Pete? Did you give the Logies a go last night?
4: I did, but I did fall asleep.
0: That boring, you reckon?
4: Yeah, I was in bed watching TV, so I had a big day, so yeah.
0: Yeah, me too, yeah. When you're in bed, it doesn't help. You just drift off, don't you?
4: That's right, exactly.
0: Well, hopefully you got a good rest last night. Have a good Monday. Cheers, Pete.
4: You too.
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0: Here at 4NK, we play better music and more of it at 21 after 8. 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We can get the friendly staff at the candy bar to help you up. And you'll also get 10% off food and drinks. Now, our movie is called Anne's Sons. It's about a reclusive aging novelist who summons his estranged adult sons to a reunion, only to drop a shocking secret that rewrites their family history.
1: I want you to come to me.
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6: All of which is true.
7: It's authenticity! That was what I was famous for!
4: To see the possibility of what could have been. To see myself do better this time.
0: Yeah, the new British drama, Anne's Sons. It's in cinemas officially next Thursday. I'd like to set our preview screening next Wednesday if you'd like to see it ahead of everybody else. 1-300-872-911. Let's get you a couple of tickets to join us. Joan Armour Trading, 4MK. Love this from the 80s. We play better music tomorrow.

0: Deny my dear. He mucked up. Deny my dear. Mumford & Sons here at 4MKs. You make way for our 8:30 update very shortly, but Leonie joins us. Hey, Leonie. Both David and Peter mentioned they watched the Logies earlier. Did you take a look?
1: Yes, I did. It was very, very good. He's a very, very lovely man.
0: He's a natural, isn't he, Robert Irwin? I think he's got a big career ahead of him.
1: Yes, he has. He's got plenty of things to do in his life. It's wonderful to see.
0: Kept busy at the zoo, numerous TV shows. Geez, a busy man.
1: He handled it very well, he did.
0: He did. Not bad for a 22-year-old, eh?
1: Exactly, yes.
0: Let's get you to the movies, hey? Someone special to take with you?
1: Yes, I've got my neighbour.
0: Your neighbour. Better keep friendly with your neighbours. Look after your neighbours.
1: Yes, I've got to look after us.
0: All right, we'll see you Wednesday week, all right, at BCC Cinemas. Thanks. For Anne Sons.
1: Thank you very much. Have a lovely day.
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10: Good morning, Joseph Price with your local news. Mackay is seeing a surge in illegal dumping with nearly 2,300 wheelie bins worth of rubbish collected in the past 12 months. Council's now rolling out enhanced surveillance at known hotspots, including night vision cameras, to help identify and deter illegal dumpers. Local law officer Trent Dyson tells us what they most commonly find.
11: So green waste is probably, a lot of people think that they're doing the, it's no dramas, we can just drop green waste here, but it's usually full of weeds and it could be introducing something that's not supposed to be in that area. And yeah, the time and effort it takes to clean that up is phenomenal.
10: Scientists say the Great Barrier Reef caught a rare break last summer with a late monsoon cooling shallow waters in December, just as a heat wave was expected to cause a coral bleaching event. The Australian Institute of Marine Science researchers spent more than 100 days at sea counting corals and found cover actually lifted in the north and stabilised in the south. Daniela Ciccarelli from the long-term monitoring program says they've been monitoring the same spots for 40 years.
12: We basically go back to the same reefs over and over again, to the same locations, and these locations are spread throughout the whole Great Barrier Reef, which is literally the size of a small country like Italy. And so we have locations all the way from off the tip of Cape York all the way down to the Gladstone region.
10: The Queensland Mines Rescue State Cup's taken place with the Isaac region shining. Carbra Downs near Moranbah's been crowned the state's top underground mines rescue team after a full day of emergency response scenarios last Thursday. Grosvenor secured second place, followed by Moranbah North in third and Oakey North in fourth. The competition brought together mines rescue teams from underground coal mines across Queensland, testing their technical skills, teamwork, leadership, decision-making and ability to respond under pressure. And the Mackay Cutters have boosted their finals hopes after smashing the Townsville Blackhawks. 32-14 was the final score at BB Print Stadium on Saturday, with the win promoting the Cutters to sixth spot with just two games left until finals. Mackay's women's team was also victorious with a huge 34-6 win over Tweed Seagulls.
13: National News now.
14: Good morning, I'm Brit Aylin. 1.7 million Aussies are unprotected against measles, according to a landmark study from the National Centre for Immunisation Research. It's found nearly 7 in every 100 are likely to have insufficient protection against the virus, prompting fears of further local outbreaks. A man has died after a standoff with police at a Melbourne train station. Officers responded to reports of a man with a knife just after 7 last night. Authorities say he was tasered and arrested before collapsing at the scene, unable to be revived. Meantime, in Hobart, professional standards investigation's been launched into the death of a man in a prison reception centre. He'd been taken into custody in relation to a wounding incident before staff reportedly found him unresponsive in his cell. And Sam Pang has been crowned Australia's most popular TV personality at the 66th TV Week Logie Awards. He was handed the prize by TV veteran Magda Szubanski in character as Sharon Strzelecki moments after Kath and Kim had been named as Australia's favourite TV show of the past 70 years. In sports, celebrations are continuing for Bangladesh this morning after the historic test win over Australia in Darwin. The Tigers took out the opening test by 9 wickets yesterday, their first ever victory on Aussie soil. Our skipper, Pat Cummins, still lost as to what exactly went wrong.
15: You know, it's hard to put your finger on. Just felt like we just didn't get off to a great start, and kind of once you're behind on a pretty good wicket against a pretty good side, it was kind of really hard to wrestle the momentum back.
14: And that is the latest in news and sport.
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18: Could see a shower or two across our Mondays. We head for a top of 24 for Mackay and Pioneer Valley. Proserpine 25 and maybe a shower or two for Ely Beach today too. Top of 23. Possible showers tomorrow. Wednesday looking partly cloudy, then back to sunny days from Thursday. On the waters, southeasterly winds 20 to 25 knots and seas 1 to 1.5 metres.
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0: We're coming there with Sunday's 4MK, and of course Mick Jagger of the Stones, recently celebrating his 83rd birthday just last month. Never changed, has he? Still very lean. Better music and more of it here at 4MK. Actually, having a birthday today and turning 68, a bit younger than Mick Jagger, is this lady. Wendy Carlisle blowing out the candles today. '68 today, Belinda Carlisle. Of course, she was former lead singer of the Go-Go's, although she almost became their drummer.
1: When the Go-Go's were formed, I had a choice of playing the drums or singing, because I wanted to play bass, but bass was tapped. So I thought, well, I don't want to play drums again, so I'll sing. So I was kind of a ham, you know. I wouldn't consider myself much of a ham now, but back then, it was no problem for me to get on stage, and I thought that I had a great voice, I know, until I heard otherwise. I had a lot of work to do. But it wasn't hard for me to be the focus of attention because I had a security blanket of four other people.
0: Yeah, Belinda Carlisle, 68 today. And we'll find out who else is having a birthday just before 9. Aaron Stevens along with On This Day.
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0: Mackay, the Sunday's 4NK. Let's get through this Monday as quick as we can. You feel good work day, just minutes away. We've got some great music lined up after nine. Leo Sayers along.
1: You make me feel like dancing. I wanna dance tonight.
0: The Cranberries after nine. This from Stars on 54. Read my mind. I wish I could do that at times. All that after 9 o'clock on your feel-good work day here at 4MK. But right now, a rewind to those big events. The 17th of August, Aaron Stevens.
2: Hi, looking back on August 17, starting in 1945, when George Orwell's Animal Farm was first published.
3: Four legs good, two legs bad.
2: To 1980, and the day when Linda and Michael Chamberlain's nine-week-old baby, Azaria, went missing from their tent at Ayers Rock, triggering one of the most captivating and mysterious cases in Australia's history.
4: And I ran towards the tent. I was only 5 yards away from it, perhaps, and I looked in a carry basket and she wasn't there.
2: In 1998, US President Bill Clinton admitted to having misled people over his relationship with White House intern Monica Lewinsky.
5: Indeed, I did have a relationship with Ms. Lewinsky that was not appropriate. In fact, it was wrong.
2: And in 2017, One Nation leader Pauline Hanson caused outrage wearing a burqa into Parliament.
6: There has been a large majority of Australians wish to see the banning of the burqa.
2: To the birthdays, one of the all-time great actors tops today's list, Robert De Niro. The two-time Academy Award winner is 83.
7: Are you talking to me? Well, I'm the only one here.
2: AFL coaching record holder Mick Malthouse turns 73, coached 718 games, but his last posting with Carlton didn't end well.
8: The next statement made by the club was really not great for my players.
2: Great Aussie actress Noni Hazelhurst is also 73.
9: My mother rang and said you should audition for Play School because it's a way to show producers that you can sing and dance.
2: Special one for Socceroos legend John Cosmina. He's 70.
10: Great result for the Socceroos, a great performance.
2: Former Go-Go Belinda Carlisle is 68, went on to have a successful solo career highlighted by this former number one. Another Oscar winner, Sean Penn, celebrates his 66.
11: Because of all the evil in the world from Vietnam to diaper rash.
2: US tennis great Jim Courier is 56, the winner of two Australian Open.
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2: Actor Austin Butler turns 35, played Elvis Presley in the 2022 biopic.
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7: Good morning. Joseph Price with your local news. Illegal dumpers have been put on notice following a staggering amount of waste being left in our natural areas. Over 545 kilolitres of waste has been removed in the past year, which is equivalent to around 2,270 household wheelie bins of rubbish. Mayor Greg Williamson with this warning to anyone thinking of dumping trash illegally.
8: Rest assured, we are putting in place some surveillance plans to try and catch this illegal dumping. Because as I said, this is costing ratepayers thousands of dollars. You can see our team down here today. They'll spend the whole day here now just trying to clean up the rubbish. There's burnt out car bodies, there's video collections just dumped down here.
7: Researchers have discovered coral cover has increased in the northern Great Barrier Reef. It comes as Australian Institute of Marine Scientists have finished up annual surveying across the same reefs they've been monitoring for 40 years. Reefs between Cooktown and Proserpine showed an increase of 10.2%, while reefs north of Cooktown recorded an even higher increase, and those south of Proserpine recorded just a 2% decrease.
9: Coral cover is literally the percentage of the bottom of the ocean that's covered in living coral. And we do this because the reef is literally built from the live corals. And so this is what we call an ecosystem engineer. It builds the whole structure and it also provides a shelter and the food for all the other critters and organisms.
7: Daniela Ceccarelli from Ames speaking there. And the Cowboys NRLW side have wrapped up the weekend with a win over the Sharks in Townsville. 30-18 was the final score last night, with North Queensland lock Mackenzie Wheel crossing for a double. Coach Ricky Henry says she is improving every week.
10: We talked about a couple of things during the week and she went away and obviously worked on those, and then it was just awesome to see her do it out on the field there tonight. So that impressed me, and I just think, you know, playing 70 minutes, you know, it's tough as it is, but she hung tough and yeah, it was really, really good.
7: Meanwhile, the Cowboys under 21 side has taken out the NRLQ Series Grand Final with a 2-point victory over the Dolphins. North Queensland's NRL team's finals hopes have taken a hit on Saturday after losing to the Eels in Sydney.
6: National news now.
11: Morning, I'm Britt Aylin. Gig economy workers are set for a pay boost from today, with new minimum standards applying across the food delivery sector. It means those working for platforms like DoorDash and Uber Eats will receive guaranteed minimum earnings while on the job, along with access to insurance coverage. Barnaby Joyce has defended his party's calls for more freedoms when it comes to accessing super, with One Nation arguing for those doing it tough to be able to dip into their savings.
12: Surely it's their money and we should give a little bit more respect about what they can do with their own money.
11: They're on Seven. Meantime, there's a push this morning for fixed four-year federal terms. The group 4-Year Terms Australia claims the change would make it easier for governments to tackle major reforms and provide up to $93 billion in economic benefits over the next 20 years. And four Renaissance paintings have reportedly been stolen from an Italian art museum. Italy's culture minister says three panels from Antonella da Messina's Polyptic of San Gregorio, as well as the Madonna with Child and Christ in Pietà, were taken from the Regional Interdisciplinary Museum of Messina in Sicily on Saturday night. In sport, Newcastle's made a stunning rise from Wooden Spooners to NRL finalists, a 36-26 victory over the Titans, sealing the Knights' spot in the top eight. Meantime, Jerome Luai is holding himself accountable following the Tigers' 24-22 loss to the Dragons. The Blues have locked in an AFL final spot after a thrilling draw with the Bulldogs last night at Marvel Stadium. And West Coast has been smashed by GWS, losing by 54 points at NG Stadium in Sydney. That is the latest in news and sport.
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13: Possible shower or two across our Mondays. We head for a top of 24 for Mackay and Pioneer Valley. Proserpine 25 and a shower or two for Ely Beach and 23. Possible showers tomorrow. Wednesday looking partly cloudy, then sunny days ahead from Thursday.
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1: 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So I suppose that was the first time it got into my bloodstream.
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0: Hey, Kempo in next hour to continue your Feel Good Workday. He's got the Gunners, Backman Turner Overdrive, and a song you're guaranteed to want to sing along to. T-Rex on the way. Hope you get through your Monday well, and I'll catch you back here tomorrow for breakfast from 5 o'clock here at 4MK. Thanks for your company. Bye for now.
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